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0: Because way we are coming up to 12 o'clock on your Tuesday, get that protein in, low carbs, low fats, low sugars, a greatness. You'll be with me all the way to 3 o'clock. Got some Khaled coming up, Te Rangi Tūmai over here, Spawn Breezy Madonna, Reggae Banger, Don't Let Go. Tahu FM, the beat of the South.

0: Tanumakita Hu FM, it's your boy Hone. Hope you're having a wonderful day so far. There's Bruno Mars with Risk It All. Love that Waiata. Coming up next, we've got some 660 Tuakoi, and then we've got Mario of Let Me Love You. Keep it locked, the beat of the South.
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Rahu FM, kohone tēnei, you might know, you might not know, but we've got a massive reggae soul roots artist who's just popped off recently. He's just dropped an album, he's got some bangers out. He's on tour, I'll let you know where he's going to be. I'm telling you, hey, we're in winter, but we still got the vibes, still got the musos, we still got the Aotearoa music, hey, living it up. So I'll let you know more in the next break. Got some Nas Shanice, but here's 660th, we made it. Tahu FM, the beat of the south.

Tahoe FM, kohone tēnei. Te Wehi is currently on tour. I'm Home New Zealand album tour. He just performed in Hamilton and Auckland over the weekend. He'll be in Tauranga this weekend, 19th of June, and then Rotorua, 20th of June, Wellington, 26th of June, Christchurch, 28th of June. So, yeah, this weekend, next weekend, some nice shows. You can find more details on Te Wehi's Instagram, on his bio. I follow him for more details. You know, it's going to be vibes, man. Especially if you're here in Ōtautahi Christchurch, make sure you get to the James Hay Theatre. Let's go. To finish our 12 o'clock, we've got People of the Pa. Te Wehi Nia over here is Awath Paimarite, Tahu FM, the beat of the South.

0: Wahoo FM, kohonete nei. We're coming up to 1 o'clock on your Tuesday. I'll be back straight after the break. We've got 2 more hours. Let's keep the vibes flowing. Keep it locked. The beat of the south.
1: Kia ora, kia ora, mauri ora. 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
0: Talofa lava mā lō kuhune tēnei tahi karaka te wā kia tātou. Ruanga haura e toi ana, let's get the vibes flowing. Got some Aka Brown coterie, but here's Bob Marley and the Wailers with One Love. Tahu FM, the beat of the south.

Tahua Finn is Kauru with Pūrea. Coming up, we've got One Drop Nation straight out of Ōtautahi. One of my mum and dad's favourites, The Temptations of Treat Her Like a Lady. But here's Aka Brown, Something I Need. You're on Tahu.

0: Welcome back, kohone tēnei, ko tērā One Drop Nation, straight out of Ōtautahi Christchurch with Irie Loving. Up next, we've got some Alia Tomorrow People, and then we've got Common Kings with Wade in Your Water. Your one tahu!
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Tahoe FM, kohone tēnei. Got the Super Rugby Grand Final going down this weekend. I'll let you know more about that in the next break. It's going to be a massive game. Hey, I'll let you know who I'm going for too. Because, hey, I know who's going to win. Hey, let's push. We've got some light shade of brown. But here's Ali with If Your Girl Only Knew. Tahoe FM, the beat of the South.

Tahu FM kohone tēnei, the Super Rugby Grand Final is going down this weekend between the Hurricanes and the Chiefs. Wellington take on the Mighty Waikato Saturday 20th of June, Henry Stadium, Te Whanganui Atara, kickoff 7:05 p.m. You can find tickets in the Hurricanes or the Chiefs Instagram, or go on the Super Rugby website. Follow both of those teams for more details. Who do you got, E Hua? I got the Chiefs, Waikato Chiefs. Let's go. You know, they've been in the final a few times now, the last three years, and they keep, you know, fumbling it. So I feel like, you know, they'll be pumped for this game. They'll want it, man. But then the Hurricanes are in form, playing great footy. Most exciting footy team to watch anyway. But yeah, let's go the Chiefs. We've got some. Sean Paul coming up, Dilla Strait, Kerry Hilson. But here's Rory Noble, Tikoke, Tahu FM, the beat of the South. Echo.

0: ora, no mai ki te puna wānaka. 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

One more hour, let's keep the vibes flowing. Happy Tuesday. Kei te whiti mai tamanui tera, ki o tau tai. It's a beautiful day here in Christchurch with some Boyz II Men, Jordan with a Y, Mariah Carey, but here's Jack's Project with Summer Rain. Tahu FM, the beat of the South.

0: Wahoo FM, kohone tēnei. Hope you're having a wonderful Tuesday so far. We've got some Nahi Wata coming up. We've got Keilani, Olivia Dean, and then we've got Rihanna with Umbrella featuring Jay-Z. You're on Tahu.
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FM, kohone tēnei. Up, up, the mighty New Zealand Warriors. Obviously a hard loss over the weekend against the Sharks. But hey, reset, we go again. We're still in the top eight, eh? Still in the top three, I think. So, I'll let you know more about that in the next break. Where they're going to be, who they're versing. It's a bit of a triple hitter, eh? Don't miss it. We've got some Sid Diamond, Origin Roots, Aotearoa. Here's Kehlani featuring Usher, Shoulda Never. You're on

Yahoo FM, kohone tēnei, up, up, the mighty New Zealand Warriors. Obviously, a hard loss against the Sharks over the weekend, but we go again, reset. Big game, triple header down here in Ototahi, Christchurch, One New Zealand Stadium, the NRL Women's Preseason game against the Broncos, New South Wales Cup Warriors versus the Bulldogs, and then the NRL Warriors versus the Cowboys. You can find tickets in the New Zealand Warriors website, or go on their Instagram, go on their bio, go on to the link on there. But yeah, it's gonna be a beautiful day of footy here in Christchurch. It's gonna be pumping. You know, get amongst it, go get your ticket if you're here. Don't miss it. To finish that, we got some for Pharrell Williams, the Black Seeds, Maratiki. But here's Luther Vandross of Never Too Much. You're on Tahu.

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1: Ngā tohu a Tāwhiri Mātia.
0: O tai tahi, we're looking at a crisp one, ehua, a high of 11 tomorrow, low of 2. Proper don't get out of bed type vibe, but alas, mahi calls. Bit of cloud hanging around, so don't expect a tropical miracle, okay? Up in Kaikoura, sitting a bit warmer, with a high of 12, a low of 6. Bit breezy too, so if your hair's looking nice in the morning, enjoy it while it lasts. It's got other plans. Over on the coast, Hokitika, classic West Coast energy, high of 13, low of 8, and yes, you guessed it, a bit of rain. Not heavy, heavy, just enough to make you question every life choice you've led to this day. Timaru sitting at a high of 12, Aupōpō low of 3, bit chilly, bit moody. You'll be walking out in the morning like sweet airs, but by lunchtime thinking who turned the freezer on. Down in Otupoti, a high of 9, proper Dunedin cold, the kind that creeps into your bones and stays there rent-free. And finally, Waihopa, Invercargill, pack everything because you got a high of 8, low of 1. That's right, 1. It's not a temperature, that's a warning. Kura te matawai huarere.
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0: Kia ora, kia ora, mauri ora. Hi everyone. 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We're keeping it real, staying grounded, staying honest. Tūturu tonu. No fluff around today for you, ehua. Just good vibes, good kōrero, and a little bit of that truth serum mixed in there too, eh? Whether you're stuck in traffic, cruising home, or just winding down, crank up the volume, whānau, because I've got Swiss coming up in this hour with Blue by You.

0: Tafu FM stand, welcome to Waia Tatua, Naira Te Hotaka o Te Ihi. Kia ora, kia ora, Māori ora. It's your girl Po bringing you the Ihi, the Wahi, the Wana. Now, I want to call it all about something happening right now that's got some beautiful kaupapa behind it. Te Pau Kai Whetu Tekau ki Pohara Marae and Pohara Pa, Miki. Now, if you're hearing Pau Kai and thinking it's just another hui with a good feed, you are not wrong, but also it's way deeper than that. This is part of the Kingitanga movement, where the Queenie and her people, they travel around the different marae across the motu, connecting kanohi ki te kanohi with whānau. You could kind of look at it as the a royal hikoi, you know? And this one is at Pohara Pa. It's their 70th pokai. So you already know it's a big deal, you know, full celebration mode, everyone's showing up, sleeves rolled up in the kauta, auntie's running the show like always. But the heart of it all, this is what I love, Pau Kai was started way back in the day by Kingi Tawhiao to support Te Pani, Te Pauaru, me Te Rawakore, those who are grieving, those doing it tough, those who need a bit of afi. So yeah, there's Kai, but it's also about remembering those who have passed, uplifting the people and having real kōrero about what's going on in our communities. It's also low-key like the ultimate Māori group catch-up, you know? It's like the chat group finally got out of the chat group. but with tikanga, legacy and purpose behind it, you know? So I reckon that's the vibe, eh? 70 years of showing up for your people. That's that real deep aroha right there. So I want to play you one of the speeches from the pōhiri, from one of the mokopuna from Pohara Marae. Now, he stood last year and he made a real good impression last year. Snippets of his kōrero went viral, and I see he's come back again with that same type of attitude and energy that is so charismatic and has everyone in the crowd laughing and smiling. So, whakarongo ki tēnei mokopuna o Pohara Marae.
1: Kei taku ariki nui! 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
0: You can watch the full speech on TAFF Media's Instagram page. That's TAFF Media. Also, the Kingitanga, they've posted it up on their Facebook and Instagram page too, because you need to listen to the whole

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Nareida, I want to know as well, have you ever been to a pokai before? 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Or are you stuck in the back kitchen peeling potatoes all day? Let me know. Text through. Anaya Susmitiwa to Blue Bayou on Tahu.

Tohu FM, Justin Timberlake me te waiata, rock your body. 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

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Or are you still learning from the sidelines? Text me 389 and they are good away with the word to toy 2 the TDT on Tahu.

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1: 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I had to check.
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1: 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And what else were you saying?
0: And we're drawing a io.
1: Okay.
0: 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Not te kaumā ono.
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0: 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That's my homework.
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Tangi FM, kura Rita Ora me te waiata, how we do, nei ra te hōtaka o te ihi, ko pau tēnei, e hoa mai, kawe anai te ihi me te wehi me te wana. 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This is a kingitanga tradition where whānau come together to remember loved ones, support each other and also share kōrero kanohi ki te kanohi. 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

Tag FM Coffee Brown me te way at the after party. 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It's that moment where the older gen are like, okay, it's your turn now. And the rangatahi are like, wait, is it actually my turn? Because stepping up sounds mean, until you actually have to step up, eh? It's the beauty of it. 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Maybe like this. And I reckon we're seeing it heaps right now, eh? 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

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You learn from it. You carry those lessons and then you go out and cast your own net. 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Hoping for the best, praying something bites. 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
1: Hey, are you cycling this weekend?
2: Yeah, heading out tomorrow.
1: Okay, remember to have a
2: Eh?
1: Yeah, go hard, but have a first. And wear all that fancy protective gear you've got. Because you're the best with getting the kids to help in the community garden, and we're going to need all hands on deck if we're going to get those tomatoes as big as last year.
2: Yeah, those tomatoes were like volleyballs. Will do.
3: 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Find out more at acc.co.nz.
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11: Kia ora, Māori. 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Don't worry, if you get stuck in traffic during the peak hour traffic, I am hopefully going

Tau FM, ko rā Māori and Brett Young, me te wai a Broke Heartbreak. Okay, we have teamed up with ABEX, which is also known as the All Blacks Experience in Sky City,

Otago FM. Thank you, Rua Wai, Mete Wai Ata, Papa Tua Nuku. Okay, for you harder All Blacks fans, but then I would say, even just for anyone, you don't even need to be into rugby or anything, but the All Blacks, okay, we're giving away double passes. Well, we're giving you the chance to go into the draw to win some double passes for the All Blacks captain's run.

Text 389 and tell us who would you take to the captain's run with the All Blacks with you and why. Text 389 to go into the draw. The winners will be announced on next week, okay? So, enter the draw, man. 5 double passes to give away. That's 5 chances for you and your whānau to win. And what an experience. I would love to be hanging out at Tekaha, just watching the All Blacks prep for their game before they play France. What a cool opportunity, man.

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E haere ake nei, e hiahia nau kia kōrero e pāna ki te kingitanga. The kingitanga are on the move. What are they up to? I'll

featuring Andre 3000 and Kanye West. Kia ora, kia ora, mori ora, your girl with Po here, bringing you the ihi, the wehi, the wana, and let's tap into this beautiful kaupapa, Te Pokai. This isn't just another hui where you rock up, have a kai, and dip out, echo. This is a kingitanga tradition with some real heart behind it. It's about bringing people together, kanohi ki te kanohi, remembering those we've lost and checking in on our people. And at the centre of it all is manaaki, uplifting te pani, those who are grieving, te pauaru, the widowed, me te rawakore, those who are doing it tough. And I love this part because everyone plays their role.

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And that is generations of aroha, mahi, and showing up for one another. 70 years, man. That's huge. That's the vibe right there that I want to be a part of. Man, not just feeding the puku, but feeding the wairua too. Next level. So, if you've ever been to a kaupapa like this, you already know the feeling. And if you haven't, add it to the list. Anei amohi me te wa te me pehia rā. You can follow the Kingitanga's Instagram page too for all the updates on celebrating 70 years of pokai at Pohara Pa. Me pehia rā by mohi on tahu.

Tuggy Fame Kuna, Israel Star, Mitty Wyatt, Do For Love. You're on TV with your girl, Paul. Well, says, okay. Bring you the hi the wahi the wana. Anaitika tauki mo te ranginai. Ka pu te ruha, ka hao te rangatai. And you can just feel this one, eh? It's that natural flow of life. The old net becomes worn out, holy, you know, can't use it anymore. And the young net steps in to do the mahi. Not because the ruha has nothing left to give either, but because, you know, they've taught us enough to carry it forward. And I see this heaps. Oroto tātou ngai Māori. It's happening right now up at Poharapā. You know, rangatahi stepping up on the pie, on the stage, in the reo, in leadership, doing the mahi with confidence. But best believe, you know, our old people, they're still watching. Like, ai moko ka pai, but tighten that up next time. You know what I mean? And it's the beauty of it. It's not replacement, it's continuation. Succession planning embodied in front of you. We don't move forward without where we've come from, you know? So, little for kaoro for you. When your moment comes, step up. Are you ready to cast your net? Kai mo te pinati. Anaya King George me te wai te Friday night. Antahu.

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Quinn, Bruno Mars, Metawata, Risk It All. My favourite segment is up next. It's Not That Serious, where I take the mickey out of Kōrero that actually made the news. You know, stuff that is just unbelievable, but it made the news, and it makes you kind of scratch your head and like, you know what I mean? If you don't, stay tuned. You'll find out all about that up next. Here's Tomorrow People, just a little bit on Tahu.

curious, we'll make you delirious. 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It's not that serious. It's your girl Po bringing you the either way, the one, and it's time for that not that serious segment. Now listen to this one. Imagine this. A Canterbury local that thought they'd save a bit of time this week, and instead of properly scraping the ice off their windscreen, they just wiped a tiny little circle, like just enough to see out one eye. And I know that this person isn't the only one. I know there's a couple of

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It's the decisions we make because of the cold. So, Ite Iwi, who's the ones being lazy in the mornings?

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Tohi FM criticism, it's a word to kill Bill. 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

0: 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And then Soulja Boy, me to kiss me through the phone on Tahu.
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Chubby FM, Danelle Jones with the word and knocks me off my feet. Okay, Kwame Tukupoi Kone. I'm heading out of here tomorrow. Tomorrow, I'm going to be on the breakfast show, Fano. Because my girl, the sis Liana, she's heading down south to the Mana Kōrero speech competitions that's happening over the next 2 days. So, I'm going to be covering for the sis Liana tomorrow morning on her show, Te Ata. So, tune in to Te Ata. You'll catch me on here. And then someone else will be covering my show for me tomorrow as well. So, can't wait. See what this is like. See how Liana does it. Well, not see, but like, you know, I'll be able to experience what it's like in Liana's shoes, you know, waking up early as coming to work at 5. She gets here at 5, fine. I'm like, oh my gosh, girl, really? Does that mean you wake up at like 4? She's like, yeah, girl. Oh, I'm like, oh my. Okay, so I gotta go home and go straight to bed, Fano. So I gotta wake up at 4 in the morning, man, and be here at 5 to get ready, be on air with you. 6 o'clock tomorrow morning, covering Te Ata for the sis Liana. So I'll see you tomorrow morning. Let's go. Also, I just want to say, excuse me voice in the morning, because, you know, I'm going to try all my best to, like, do warm-ups, have a nice lemon and honey tea in the morning for the throat. But, man, Fano, she sounds like a grizzly bear in the morning. Okay, so I'm just giving you a heads up and a warning. If it don't sound like me, it is me, okay? I just got to get rid of those morning, you know, things that happened to your voice. Anyways. Tūtaua mai i runga, tūtaua mai i raro, tūtaua mai i roto, tūtaua mai i waho. Kia tau ai te Māori tū, te Māori ora, ki te katoa. Haumi e hui e, tai ki e. Tira whānau. See you tomorrow morning.

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3: Hoia nei ngā rongorongo kōrero o tēnei haora.
4: In this update, latest numbers suggest inflation is unlikely to surge as high as feared, but will still linger longer than we'd like. Official data shows petrol prices fell 3.8% last month and diesel 11.4%. Business reporter Michael Sergel has the details.
5: Inflation remains higher than it should be, with petrol prices up almost 29% in a year and diesel up almost 77%. ASB economists are now forecasting 4.1% inflation this quarter, below previous estimates, but they still expect it to be about 3.6% by the end of this year, with four OCR hikes possible before Christmas.
4: Government officials are being investigated amid claims they misled Immigration Minister Erica Stanford. A damning report has found numerous flaws in the handling of an upgrade to immigration biometric systems, with more than $32 million wasted. Stanford says she's furious and this is extraordinarily serious, with staff who raised concerns removed.
6: People were moved sideways. Ministers were misled or given poor information.
4: The Public Service Commission will review events and MB may also undertake employment investigations. The government is agreeing to all recommendations and acting on all priorities in the Infrastructure Commission's national plan. They include time-of-use pricing, fleet-wide road user charges and investing more in hospitals. Infrastructure Minister Chris Bishop says there's cross-party buy-in, with Labour and the Greens contributing changes to the government response to the plan.
7: I get it from the public all the time, people saying, why can't you guys just work together and sort out some of these issues? And you know, that's what we're trying to do, and there is broad consensus on many of the kind of system reforms the government is leading, which is really good.
4: A child psychologist says it's not a surprise to find nearly a quarter of young people experience high psychological distress. A new Mental Health and Wellbeing Commission report also reveals a high level of unmet need for Māori and young people. Child psychologist Sarah Chatwin says life pressures and online content are fueling issues. That's news. In sport, football, the All Whites have played out an entertaining 2-2 draw with Iran in their first match of the World Cup in Los Angeles. Having opened the scoring in the first half, Elijah Just became the first New Zealander to score two senior men's World Cup goals after 54 minutes.
8: This is Wood. This is really nice in New Zealand. Very nice. It's that duo again. Wood and Just. And Elijah Just has his second goal.
4: Commentary there on TVNZ. Iran found a second equaliser 10 minutes later. New Zealand fired 13 attempts on goal to Iran's 17. The All Whites next face Egypt in Vancouver on Monday. In rugby, Hurricanes boss Tony Philp is keen to push the limits for Saturday's final against the Chiefs. Tickets to the decider in Wellington sold out in 15 minutes. Philp says they're looking into temporary seating.
9: We want to make sure this place is chock-a-block. I'm actually at the stadium at the moment about to have a conversation with the CEO, Warwick. So, yeah, we'll look at all options to make sure we can put as many people in here as possible.
4: That's sport. I'm Tony Doe.
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1: Hoia nei ngā rongorongo kōrero o tēnei haora.
2: In this update, the integrity of Immigration New Zealand officials is under investigation over a now axed $32 million project. A report has found multiple failings in the advice from Immigration New Zealand, a branch of MB, on plans to upgrade border biometric capacity. Minister Erica Stanford says staffers who raised concerns were moved off the project and she was misled, and creative accounting was used to avoid scrutiny.
3: Those are extraordinarily serious findings of the report. They raise more questions than they answer.
2: The Public Service Commission will review events and officials are working on a new border tech solution. Labour agrees it may need to find money elsewhere to pay for its policies if its capital gains tax doesn't raise as much as expected. The party is now promising its third policy funded by the tax, this time committing to free maternity scans for all. It's also promised voters three free doctor's visits a year and free cervical screening. Labour won't say whether it'll announce more policies funded by a CGT before the election. Finance spokeswoman Barbara Edmonds refuses to say where extra money to support the policies could come from.
4: Every government has to make those choices and every forecast will obviously be updated as part of normal governance.
2: It's been revealed the government's reinvestment of fees-free funding will reach a quarter of the students the scheme would have supported. Almost $1 billion has been saved by scrapping the study boost and funding being redirected to trades academies and the Youth Guarantee Program, which will support about 11,000 students. Tertiary Education Minister Penny Simmons concedes the programs cost much less than $1 billion and will have less reach.
5: It will be less. Yes, it will be less than benefited from the fees free.
2: Workplace Relations Minister Brooke Van Velden says government health and safety reforms remain on track despite opposition from Pike River families. Sonia Rockhouse and Anna Osborne have joined the Institute of Safety Management's campaign against changes which cut costs and focus on critical risks, not routine hazards. Van Velden says the reforms will reduce unnecessary compliance by targeting the risks which matter most. She says problems come when businesses aren't clear on their obligations. That's news. In sport, football, New Zealand have opened their World Cup campaign with a crucial 2-2 draw with Iran in Los Angeles. The All Whites twice held the lead, only to concede equalisers in both halves. Elijah Just scored both New Zealand goals, becoming the first All Whites player to score twice in a match at a World Cup.
6: Obviously, just incredible. It's not something that I could have ever dreamt of, so I'm just so happy. One was nice and then two is just amazing, so yeah, really pleased.
2: All four teams in Group G have a point from playing one match, with Belgium and Egypt also playing out a 1-1 draw. And rugby chief centre Quinn Tupaia has put doubts he wouldn't feature in the Super Pacific final to bed. The midfielder tried to play on after having his foot caught in a ruck in their semi-final win over the Crusaders, but eventually came off with 25 minutes remaining. Post-match tests and a few days of rest have Tupaia confident ahead of Saturday night's decider.
7: The ankle's good. Went for scans yesterday. Came back pretty positive, so yeah, get through a week's work and yeah, see what happens.
2: That's sport. I'm Tony Doe.

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1: Oia nei ngā rongorongo kōrero o tēnei haora.
2: In this update, government officials are being investigated amid claims they misled Immigration Minister Erica Stanford. A damning report has found numerous flaws in the handling of an upgrade to immigration biometric systems, with more than $32 million wasted. Stanford says she's furious and this is extraordinarily serious, with staff who raised concerns removed.
3: People were moved sideways. Ministers were misled or given poor information.
2: The Public Service Commission will review events and MB may also undertake employment investigations. Labour is promising free maternity scans if elected. Labour leader Chris Hipkins says it can cost up to $90 depending on where you live, but under Labour, free will mean free everywhere. The party says it'll cost $28.6 million a year, funded alongside its three free doctor visits by a capital gains tax. Labour is also promising 24 more paid trainee sonographer positions to support the programme. The workforce lift has been costed at $3 million a year, paid from Health New Zealand baselines. There are predictions Iran will prolong peace talks with the US as long as possible. Both countries will sign a commitment this week to halt military operations and reopen the Strait of Hormuz. Political consultant David Axelrod told CNN there was no unconditional surrender by Iran, but it is a bit of a surrender by the Americans.
4: There is a long history of the Iranians stretching these negotiations. They still understand there's an election in November, so they know he's not going to send the troops back in.
2: Mediator Pakistan says the deal includes stopping attacks on Lebanon, but Israel says it has no intention of withdrawing. And the government hopes the US-Iran deal ultimately leads to the end of the fuel crisis. Finance Minister Nicola Willis says the situation on the ground remains incredibly volatile, but this is great news and prices are already falling significantly. She says if it holds and the Strait of Hormuz returns to normal, it'll be good news for everyone.
5: As prices come down, people are going to feel better. They're going to have more money in their pocket because they're not spending it all on fuel. Businesses aren't going to have that pressure on prices. There's going to be less fear of inflation spiking, which it could have done.
2: That's news. In sport, football, the All Whites have played out an entertaining 2-2 draw with Iran in their first match of the World Cup in Los Angeles. Having opened the scoring in the first half, Elijah Just became the first New Zealander to score two senior men's World Cup goals after 54 minutes.
6: This is Wood. This is really nice in New Zealand. Very nice. It's that duo again. Wood and Just. And Elijah Just has his second goal.
2: Commentary from TVNZ, Iran found a second equaliser 10 minutes later. New Zealand had 13 attempts on goal to Iran's 17. The All Whites next face Egypt in Vancouver on Monday. In rugby, the Super Pacific final between the Hurricanes and the Chiefs in Wellington is sold out. Hurricanes boss Tony Phillips says they all went quickly.
7: We sold out in 15 minutes and our system copes beautifully and our staff and our team did an amazing job.
2: Phillips says they're investigating temporary seating options to bring in more fans. That's sport. I'm Tony Doe.
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1: Hoia nei ngā rongorongo kōrero o tēnei haora.
2: In this update, a failed government IT project has led to reviews in a potential employment process over how officials gave advice on the near $33 million scheme. Immigration Minister Erica Stanford says a report shows officials deliberately withheld information on a border biometrics upgrade launched in 2018 without ministerial sign-off. She's unhappy creative accounting was used.
3: Extremely disappointed, but also somewhere in the back of my mind not surprised, given the fact that right back at the beginning of the project, we had to ask so many questions to uncover what was the reality of the project.
2: Public Service Commissioner Sir Brian Roach has announced an investigation. Labor is pushing back on claims it faces an $18 billion funding gap, saying there's no evidence to support it. Finance Minister Nicola Willis says Labor isn't detailing how it would fund major commitments, including restoring pay equity, which is estimated at $11 billion alone. Labour leader Chris Hipkins says Willis is jumping the gun. He says Labour is going through the process of creating policies and will release estimated costs when possible. ACT is throwing its support behind Health Minister Simeon Brown, who's refused to reappoint medical council leaders as members. Brown says the regulator is distracted by an ideological agenda after it released draft guidance on cultural safety and understanding privilege. ACT says this is a necessary reset, but Resident Doctors Association President Dr. Rosa Tobin-Stickings says it's crucial doctors understand how their perspectives differ from patients.
4: If you have no awareness of this, if you don't take this into account, you can deliver unsafe care to that patient. You might harm the doctor-patient relationship.
2: There are serious concerns about a lack of thought behind the UK's social media ban for under-16s. The opposition suggested Prime Minister Keir Starmer might have rushed the timing in an attempt to save his job, which has been under scrutiny for weeks. Blue Sky COO Rose Wang has added to the speculation.
5: Today we've seen the list online of the social media platforms that are to be banned in the UK, but we have not heard directly from the UK government.
2: That's news. In sport, football, the All Whites have taken a giant step towards qualifying for the knockout stages of the World Cup with a 2-2 draw against Iran. The All Whites opened the scoring before Iran bounced back. The scores were tied 1-1 at the break. The second half, a repeat with the All Whites scoring first before Iran again conjured an equaliser. Coach Darren Baisley is proud of their performance.
6: Created loads of chances. I thought we were really good in possession, defended pretty well for the majority. And, you know, we've come off disappointed to not win a game because we're leading twice.
2: In rugby league, Melbourne Storm second rower Eli Katoa is eager to move on from conversations around his traumatic brain injury as he continues his journey back to the game. Three head knocks in a short space of time playing for Tonga against the Kiwis late last year saw the 26-year-old rush to Auckland Hospital for emergency brain surgery. He's told Channel 7 holding a grudge isn't in his best interests.
7: What happened in the past, I sort of just leave that and like move away like and move forward. And obviously my goal is just to come back and play, and there's no point for me to look back and trying to see what should have happened and what, you know, what we could have done better.
2: That's sport. I'm Tony Doe.
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1: Oia nei ngā rongorongo kōrero o tēnei haora.
2: In this update, Immigration Minister Erica Stanford says she's lost some trust in her officials as she claims she was misled. A scathing report has found officials tried to keep cost increases for a new biometric system for the border from Stanford and Cabinet. Initially expected to cost $19 million, the project has ballooned to as much as $40 million and has now been scrapped. Stanford says there was a trifecta of failings, including misleading ministers, removing staff who raised concerns about the project, and creating accounting to hide costs.
3: We're going to have to build back some confidence. And I've been doing that over the last 2.5 years, and it's really sad that we are back to a point now where I have a very dented trust and confidence in my officials.
2: US Vice President J.D. Vance says their peace deal with Iran is very general, and talks on a number of issues are yet to come. The arrangement to halt all military operations and start 60 days of nuclear talks will be formally signed in Switzerland later this week. Donald Trump says the full details will be publicly released after the signing ceremony. Vance has told CNN the text says Iran must commit itself to regional peace and stability. He says it creates a framework allowing Iran into the world economy if it behaves like a normal country. Meanwhile, our government has approved 2-year extensions for 5 Defence Force deployments for more than 100 personnel in the Middle East and North Asia. It lets peacekeeping, monitoring and security missions continue in Korea, Egypt, Israel, Lebanon, Syria and Jordan. There are fears the mental health system isn't moving fast enough for those most in need. A new Mental Health and Wellbeing Commission report suggests we're seeing pockets of improvement around growing the workforce and reducing wait times. But Chief Executive Karen Osborne says access is trending down, particularly among young people and Māori. She says we need more targeted action, both around the direct causes of mental harm and wider societal factors. That's news. In sport, football, All Whites coach Darren Baisley feels their World Cup opener proves they're capable of achieving their goal of getting to the knockout stages. The 82nd ranked New Zealanders drew 2-2 with world number 23 Iran in Los Angeles. The All Whites twice held the lead through goals from Elijah Just, only to concede equalisers on both occasions. After being forced to walk away with the point, Baisley told TVNZ the view forward is clear.
4: We need to perform consistently for 90 minutes, clear up those moments defensively, take more moments in our attacking way, and yeah, we can compete with any of these teams.
2: In rugby, the Super Pacific final between the Hurricanes and the Chiefs in Wellington is a sellout. Hurricanes boss Tony Phillips says all the seats went quickly.
5: We sold out in 15 minutes. And our system copes beautifully, and our staff and our team did an amazing job.
2: Philp says they're investigating temporary seating options to bring in more fans. That's sport. I'm Tony Doe.
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2: Do you believe that the military style academy funding, the millions of dollars that is put into that, is the best use of taxpayer money and the best way to address these issues raised?
3: E rere ana ngā tāo kupu i wāinga i te minita take tamariki me ngā mema o te āpitihana mo te haumarutanga o ngā rangatahi mokopuna.
4: I'm really proud of the leadership team that has taken on some of the toughest problems that OT has to face and that has been ignored for far too long. So I will hand over to the
5: I asked the question.
3: E 36 miliona tāra e pauana e Minita Chaw mo tana kaupapa whakahoia rangatahi.
6: The minister said that if she's got information, would you expect that she would pass it across so that you could raise that?
7: Absolutely, yes.
6: Would that be concerning if there was an incident, if we can confirm it?
7: If unqualified staff are looking after young people, yes, of course that would be concerning.
8: Is that the best? Is that all that we are, our mokopuna, are worthy of? A military response, a military policy programme.
9: Te rapia he hōhā nōna, nā te mea ka hore ia e hehiana ki te whakautu i ngā pātai. 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
10: I have another supplementary.
11: No, you're not over. I'm the chair.
4: Now, if you want them addressed, fair enough, but if you want to just chuck out loaded questions like that and not get an answer back, then what are we doing here?
3: Ahakoa te rere o ngā kupu mo te oranga o ngā tamariki te take, ko te āta wetewete i te kotahirau 83 miliona i te tahua o tēnei tau. 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
2: This is called a wrist wrench. Obviously it trains your wrist, or as we call in arm wrestling, your cup.
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2: I got into arm wrestling through social media, to be honest. Watching videos of slim, pretty Russian girls curling 40 kgs and beating men in public arenas, it seemed really funny and fun and cool, and it inspired me to give it a go.
3: Ka whakatauri te ngā kaiwhakataetae tokomaha i te hākinakina nei ki te kēmu Whaikingi. 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
2: Men are often usually stronger, but women have talents that men don't have. Like, we're typically more flexible, so we can get into tighter positions, which is advantageous in arm wrestling.
3: I te tau 2023, I kuhu ohorere ia ki tana whakataetae tuatahi ki Tāmaki Makaurau. 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
2: My first comp, actually, I didn't even intend to compete. Like, there was no women's category, but they were like, last minute, there's three women here that do a bit of arm wrestling, they dabble in it, so we're going to have a women's category. So I was like, okay, I guess I'm competing. So go in and then cup.
3: Mai taua wā ki tēnei wā, kua tere piki ia i ngā reanga. E kaha nōna ki te ako i ngā momo rautaki hou, me te whakapakari i tōna tinana me ōna pūkenga.
4: Oh, she's so strong. Strong.
2: Nice. So to prepare for a comp now, I would ensure I'm attending a good amount of table sessions. We have a club here in Gizzy that have table time every Saturday, so I would really try to get that going, as well as training at the gym.
3: Ai ngā rangi whakatā kwahipa, i whai hua aua whakaheke ngā wera ki te whakataetae a motu.
2: I was pretty nervous defending my titles, to be honest. I mean, I know it's not the end of the world to lose, but at the same time, I want to keep that title. Like, I work hard and it means something to me.
3: I whakangunguia i āna taitara e rua ki te reanga wāhine, 80 kirokrāmu te taumaha heke iho.
2: Nationals was amazing. We had the most female competitors that we've ever had. Like I said before, when I first started, there wasn't even a female category. And now they had about 15 females, I'd like to say. And they even had two categories, so it was so much fun.
3: Nā wai whakamātau i te hākina nei, kātahi katoa whakaihu waka ki te whakataetae a motu. 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

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And welcome back to another Taipari Taitimu Request Time. My name is Tipene and I will be with you from now up until 6 o'clock. I te atanei this morning. Hope you're feeling good, hope you're feeling pai. I'd like to send a big mihi out to each and every one of you who have joined me this morning on Taipari Taitimu. And straight after this next waiata, I will be giving out our request line. Phone numbers, no reira, whakarongo tonu mai.

or data. If you'd like to ring using your landline phone, your home phone, then the number would be 0800 824 727. 0800 824 727. If you live in Tauranga Moana, 578 2982, 578 2982. And from a mobile phone, 07 578 2982. 07 578 2982. No reire, Homa. Please ring in. Please ring in. I would love to play your waiata and send it out to whomever you'd like to send it out to. Pēnē, ienē, just like these next two coming up. I would like to send out to each and every one of you who have joined me this morning on Tai Pari, Tai Temu. Ngā mihi o te ata ki a koutou. Mōrena.

There's two Waiata there. We're from me, gang out to each and every one of you who have tuned in this morning, listening in this morning. Ngā mihi o te ata, kia koutou katoa. Ka pai, morena Joy and your son Patrick. Morena kia kōrua, ngā mihi o te ata kia kōrua. Joy and Patrick would like to send these two Waiata out to everyone who's listening in this morning. Ka pai, Tuatahi by Darius Rucker, Wagon Wheel. Tuarua by Peter Tosh and Mick Jagger. Keep on walking and don't look back. Nō reira, whakarongo mai.

Those two wow to there were for Joy and her son Patrick, and going out to everyone who's tuned in this morning, listening in this morning. Ka whae, no daddy and nine, I'd like to say morena Roger, ngā mihi kia koe hoa. And Roger also would like to send these two waiata out to everyone who's listening in, tuned in this morning. Tuatahi, lead me, guide me, O Lord, Elvis Presley. Tuarua, Don Williams, I believe in you.

It's Te Waiata there with Paul Roger, and going out to everyone who's listening in this morning. Te mairi e morena, ka pai, e naia nei. I'd like to say morena mata. Mata would like to send these Te Waiata out to Clark, Cora, Stanley, and also to her whānau all over the motu and in Australia anō hoki. Te Waiata tuatahi by Lucy Clark, called Hiding Away, and Tuarua, Marsha Griffiths with Children of Israel. Whakarongo mai.

Those who want to deal with for Mappa. And going out to Clark, Corder and Stanley. And also out to Mappa's whānau all over the Motu and in Australia, Anoki. Ka pai te whānau. Time here at Taipari Taitumu request time is 20 minutes. Away from 5 a.m. Nā reira mō tēnei wā, the next two waiata. Again, from me, going out to each and every one of you who have tuned in this morning. A te marie, mō rena.

goes to Waiata Rewu from me. Going out to each and every one of you who are listening in this morning, tuned in this morning. Hope you all enjoyed those two Waiata Homa. Inaine, I'd like to say Morena Aroha Nui. And Aroha Nui would like to send these two Waiata out to her. Firstly, to her three sisters, a younger sister, Nau Mai, who lives next door, Roto, who lives in Napier, and Harakai, who lives up there in Papakura. And also out to her late son, Ru. Her late son, Ru, and all her samariki. Ara, all her mokopuna. Ka pai, your Waiata Tuatahi e hoa. The Tennessee Waltz and Changing Partners Medley and Tuarua. Don't Know Much by Aaron Neville and Linda Ronstadt.

Those two Waiata there were for Aroha Nui, and going out to all her mokopuna and also to her three sisters, Nau Mai, who live next door, Roto, Napier, and Arakai up there in Papakura. Hope you enjoyed your Waiata, huh? Ka pai, E9, I'd like to play a second dedication for Roger. Morena anō, Roger. Again, Roger would like to send these two Waiata out to everyone who's listening in. Tuatahira by Beth Midler, Ukulele Lady, and Tuarua by the Koi Boys, Cry to Me. Nō reira, whakarongo mai.

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1: Oia nei ngā rongorongo kōrero o tēnei haora.
2: In this update, the Green Party's urging support for a parliamentary budget office and is confident it can get it over the line before the election. It says the back and forth between parties over fiscal holes shows a clear need to set up an independent office to cost election promises. But Finance Minister Nicola Willis doubts it would get ACT and New Zealand First support 5 months from the election. Greens co-leader Chloe Swarbrick says they don't actually need those votes to make hay.
3: With our 15 Green votes and just the National Party's votes, we have enough to pass this. If you add Labour's votes to that, then very clearly we have an immense majority.
2: An Auckland councillor has launched a stinging rebuke of some of her colleagues, accusing them of fostering a culture of bullying, intimidation, hostility and fear. Bo Burns says she's walked out of meetings twice in the past week due to the behaviour of others. Jordan Dunn has more.
4: The Howick Ward councillor says politics is used as an excuse for poor behaviour and it is damaging to democracy. Burns says democracy works best when people feel safe to contribute, challenge ideas, ask questions and even change their minds. The Herald reports Council Chief Executive Phil Wilson has written to councillors reminding them about standards and professional obligations.
2: The government's committing an extra $80 million to aged care providers to help them respond to rising demand. Health New Zealand will increase funding by 4% for 2026-27, with a focus on delivery, responsiveness and access to care. Britain's Ministry of Defence is investigating reports a Russian warship has fired warning shots in the English Channel. The incident happened near a UK-registered yacht between the Isle of Wight and Normandy outside British territorial waters. There was only about 450 metres between the vessels, a relatively near distance by the standards of sea travel. The warships believed to be being tracked by the HMS Tyne and HMS Mersey and has been seen escorting some of the Russian shadow fleet that passed through the shipping lane. That's news.
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5: Kia ora, kia ora, mauri ora. E te whānau, Chikil Pō here. And here's how your morning's looking across Te Wai Pounamu. Starting in Ōtautahi, brrr, we're waking up to a frosty one, whānau. Sitting around 2 degrees. Proper don't talk to me until I've defrosted type morning, okay? So give yourself extra time. Scrape that windscreen properly, please. Up in Kaikoura, a little bit milder, around 6 degrees. But don't let that fool you. The coastal chill hits different. You'll walk out confident and instantly regret your outfit choices. Over in Hokitika, sitting about 8 degrees, bit damp, bit moody, classic West Coast vibes. If it's not raining, it's thinking about it. Te Maru, you're waking up to around 3 degrees this morning. Fresh airs! That kind of cold that wakes you up real quick. No coffee needed. Down in Otiputi, chilly start at about 2 degrees. That deep southern cold that creeps into your bones. Layer up, don't be brave. And finally, Waihopai and Invercargill, you're sitting close to 1 degree, basically to fridge. Actually, nah, colder than the fridge. And that's your weather.
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5: Kia ora, kia ora, mauri ora, e te whānau. Good morning! No mai ki te ata. Bit of a different voice on your dial this ata. It's your girl, Pa.

Tau FM, kōrai LMA, me te wai ata, boot up. You're on Te Ata with your girl Po. I know you might be a little bit confused if you've just tuned in. Welcome. I'm covering for the Siciliana, Nā Te Mea, kai waihopai ke ia. She's in Invercargill for the Ngā Manu Kōrero

sipping away on it. Hoping that will kick in sometime soon, but yeah. You're with me for the next couple of hours on Te Ata and Te Iwi. And let's be honest, did you actually get out of bed first alarm or nah? Because, yeah, I went to push that snooze button this morning on my alarm, eh? But then I was like, no, get up. You're covering for Liana. You're on the breakfast show. You're not on Te Ihi. So here I am. I made it just for you, Te Iwi. So buckle in. It's going to be a great show.

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And also, give them a call today. Check in on them. Ask them, is there anything you need, mama? Anything you need, nanny? Nā te mea he taonga e nei mā raikura, ne?

0: Also, her Meteweta comes through featuring Chris Brown. Rato called Tomorrow People, take it away.
1: Hey, are you cycling this weekend?
2: Yeah, heading out tomorrow.
1: Okay, remember to have a hmm.
2: Eh?
1: Yeah, go hard, but have a hmm first. And wear all that fancy protective gear you've got. Because you're the best with getting the kids to help in the community garden, and we're going to need all hands on deck if we're going to get those tomatoes as big as last year.
2: Yeah, those tomatoes were like volleyballs. Will do.
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So FM, kura Chris Brown and her, me te waiata come through. You're on Te Ata with your girl Po, covering for Liana, who's in Invercargill for the Ngā Manu Kōrero speech competitions taking place at the Civic Theatre. Now I want to talk about waking up at this hour. Every day, how do you do it? Oh my gosh, I've just been like having a lot of brain farts lately. So let's talk about that up next, eh? I never get the chance to. I know Prince

Oh, Poe. Yeah, that's right. You're not tripping out. It's me. I'm covering Liana's show this morning and tomorrow morning too, Chazzy's. Nā reira, buckle in, because it's going to be a ride. Now, let's be honest for a second, okay? 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

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I've got this. Morning brain is so different, eh? I found that out this morning. So different. It's full of confidence, but no follow through, you know? Like, man, what a trip for me this morning. I like...

hearing your voice on air this morning. 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
2: Going to get a mauri ora e te whānau. It's your girl Po on te ata, bringing you the hi, the wehi, the wana for your 7 a.m. hour. Let's check your morning weather across te Waipounamu. Yep. It's giving cold. In Ōtautahi, we're waking up to around 2 degrees. Proper frosty start. So if your car's iced over, don't do that lazy wipe. I know you. Kaikoura sitting at around 6 degrees, but breezy too. Nice from inside the car, though. Not so much when you actually step outside. Hokitika, you're at around 8 degrees. Classic coast vibes. Bit damp, bit moody. You already know the drill. Te Maru fresh airs this morning at 3 degrees. That kind of cold that wakes you up instantly. No kōrero needed. Otiputi, you're down at around 2 degrees, deep south cold, layer out whānau. It's not the morning to be brave, and Waihopai is sitting at about 1 degree, because he's basically a freezer, no explanation needed. So wherever you are this morning, wrap up warm, drive safe, and give yourself an extra minute or two, because rushing in this cold is not the vibe.
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drop by. If you're still in bed though, I'm not judging, but also, this is your sign. Ko tēnei tō tohu, e oho whānau. Maraka mai rā. We're officially in go mode now. School runs, mahi runs, coffees in hand, maybe a little bit of chaos already as well, but hey, we'll get through it together. E te iwi ngā kai wai a tau roto tēnei aura. I got Rihanna, Stan Walker and Sons of Zion in the mix, so keep it locked. I'm bringing the vibes on te ata this morning. Keep it locked. Here is Hobbs me te wai a te kia mau. I runga, ia tahu.

Tau FM, kura Hobbs, me te waiata kia mau, nei rā te hōtaka o te ata. Yes, that's right. If you've just tuned in, hi everyone, it's me, it's Po. Good morning. I am covering for Liana, who's currently in Waihopai, because she is heading to the Ngā Manu Kōrero speech competitions being taking place at the Civic Theatre. So, Invis, show up for the sis, go say hello, go introduce yourself, get a picture with her, and let her know that her girl Po has got her back and is covering her show for her and is doing a great job. Thank you very much. Coming up next, bit of morning kōrero for ya, because this has been like a whole new experience for me, especially waking up this morning. So I'm looking for

Tau FM, good day, Stan. Welcome to Waia Te Tēnā Rā. Koe nei mai, tauti mai, ki te atakopau tēnei. Covering for the Siciliana who's down in Waihopai for the Ngā Manu Kōrero speech competitions. Now, can we just talk about these early mornings for a second, please? Because this morning I felt like a zombie walking around in my own house, you know, half awake, half asleep, lights on, jugs boiling. But I'm just there, like, not fully present, you know what I mean? Like, just existing. And it's so quiet, too. Like, was the only one up, no one to talk to, no one to have breakfast with, just me, my thoughts, and that one piece of toast that I forgot about in the toaster, you know? Me pono aho, this is not my usual routine, okay? I'm out here thinking, how do people do this every day? So I woke up at 4:30 this morning, whānau. 4:30. Like, people who wake up early, go for a walk, have a smoothie, journals out. Who are you? Who are you? And teach me your ways. Because I'm just trying to locate my tōkena and remember why I walked into the kitchen in the first place. Okay, but hey, if you're up right now, same struggles, same vibes, you are not alone. We're in this together this morning, so tell me, are you a natural early bird, or are you just surviving like me this morning? Okay, so I'm looking for some validation. Text me on 389, guys. Here's Sons of Zion, Te Waiata, good love, on Tahu.

Talk FM, Eddie Grime, Me Te Waiata, Electric Avenue. This is your girl Po covering for Liana on Te Ate as she's down in Invercargill, Waihopai, for the Ngā Manu Kōrero speech competitions taking place at the Civic Theatre. So if you're an Invis, go find her and say hello, whānau. Coming up after the break, Pātea Māori Club, ngoi ngoi. Rātou ko Te Nau featuring Sammy J, Me Te Waiata.

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Are we actually doing that, or are we just saying it now while it sounds cute? You know? Because every year it's the same story, eh? Alarms set, good intentions, then that cold hits at 5 a.m. Suddenly it's like, oh nah, next year. But this is what I love about Matariki, no? It's not about being perfect. Ko te he wā whakawhanaungatanga, he wā piriki o hoa, piriki o whānau, whakamaumahara I a rātau kua whiturangi tia. It's also a really great time for setting new goals and, of course, having a meat feed with the whānau. Nā reira, kei te aha koe I tēnei tau, hei whakarite I a Matariki. Are you going to wake up for Matariki this year too? Yeah or nah? Let us know.

covering for the Siciliana, because she's in Invercargill, heading to the Ngāmanu Kōrero speech competitions taking place at the Civic Theatre. So make sure you pop down and introduce yourself, say hello, take a picture with her. Might last longer. No.

0: ora, nau mai ki te puna wānaka. If you want to learn te reo Māori, Ara Institute of Canterbury's got you covered with a free 10-hour Māori language and culture course starting in July. 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
8: Kia ora, Māori ora. Hi everyone. Good morning. You're probably wondering to yourself, that's

Tag FM Muroki Mitewayata Rehu Rehu Naira Te Hotaga O Te Ata. If you just tuning in, you're like, hey, this sounds like Poe's, because it is Poe, okay? This is Liana, she's down in

3rd. I'm just waiting for the Cafe Mahi to open up here. 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But it's all good. 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E kao. 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

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So like 4 hours now. 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

Tuggy FM, Bobby Brown, me to wear to every little step. If I get in a whakatairanga, I don't me to wear to kia mau. Ki te aroha. John Legend, Ludacris, me to wear to best you ever had.

0: Mommy. Bob Marley and the Wailers, sorry. Met the words that I shot the sheriff.
1: 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Oh, oh, oh.
0: Yes. Bit of Ari vibes for you this morning. Let's go, Fano. Utori mai Tahu FM.
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Talk FM, John Legend featuring Ludacris with the word best you ever had. No mai tautu mai ki te ata if you're just tuning in. That's right, it's me, your girl Po, on te ata. Good morning, e te iwi. Covering for the Siciliana who's currently away for the Ngā Manu Kōrero speech competition.

0: FM Bunaboy me te waiata, yeah. 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Nau mai, ki te hotaka o te ata. Ko pau tēnei, hei hua haere. Tāiti ki te kaukaraka I tēnei ata. Nā reira, I want to talk about a beautiful kaupapa happening right now. Te Paukai ki Pohara Pā. And this one's extra special this year. Nā te mea, kei te whakanui rātou I te whetu te kautau. 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E tūana tēnei kaupapa te Paukai. And if you're wondering, what the heck is Paukai for Po? Well, it's part of the Kingitanga movement, okay? It's where the Queenie and her people, they travel from marae to marae, connecting with iwi, kanohi ki te kanohi, just keeping those relationships strong, you know? It's like her own little road show, and I love it. Honestly, I'm here for it. But the real heart of it is... What I love about Paukai was it was started by Kingi Tāwhiao to uplift te pani, those who are grieving, te pauaru, the widowed, and te rawakore, those doing it tough. So it ain't just a hui or just a feed. It's about remembering those who we've lost, supporting each other and having a real good kōrero about what's going on for our people, you know? And you already know the vibes at a kaupapa like this, e te iwi. Full whānau effect, you know. Aunties in the kitchen going hard, running the show, showing everyone up. And the next generation, te mātātahi, rah. They are fully stepping into their mana Māori motu hake. I mean, it's just beautiful. I've been watching a few of the speeches through the Kingitangi's Instagram page, and oh my gosh. 70 years of Aroha Manaaki and showing up for the people. That is legacy. And I want to give you a real feel for the mana of this kaupapa. I'm going to throw it over to the Kingitanga Instagram page because this is a clip of one of the speeches at Pohara Pā 2 Te Kuini Māori Whakarongo Mai.
1: Kei taku ari ki nui. 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
0: Now, I don't know who that boy is, but he went viral last year for his speech at the same marae,

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All the speeches, they were amazing. 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

Ngā tāngata e whakanuiana I tēnei kaupapa Whitsitikautau, man. That ain't nothing. That's legacy right there. Nā reira, huri atu ki ngā waiata. Anei a scissor me te waiata shirt. 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

FM kura shine head me to wire to try my love. Hey na te hotaka o te ihi ko paute nei, filling in for the Siciliana who's in Waihopo at the Ngamanu Korero speech competitions. Na reira, anei te whakatauki o te ata nei, ka ao, ka ao, ka awatea, from darkness into light. And even if this morning feels a bit slow, a bit frosty, a bit, I'm not ready, the light comes through still, okay? So take your time, cuzzies, ease into the day, you'll get there. Koe te whakatauki o te rā, anei, Jordan with a Y, featuring Mohi Matewai at the Maku Ano, Are Are Mai, Tahu FM.

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2: Koia nei ngā rongorongo kōrero o tēnei haora.
3: In this update, more than $842,000 in taxpayer money was spent on the mosque terrorist's failed appeal, while survivors struggled to access support. Brenton Tarrant appeared in the Court of Appeal earlier this year, unsuccessfully arguing his guilty pleas were the result of poor mental health linked to prison conditions. NZ Herald senior crime journalist Anna Leask says many survivors are unable to afford treatment for trauma.
4: They have struggled with counselling, with physiotherapy and other physical therapy as a result of their gunshot injuries. They're angry that any money is being spent on the terrorists.
3: Israel's military presence in Lebanon could yet be a major obstacle to the US-Iran peace deal. Both sides have agreed to a memorandum of understanding, and a formal ceremony will take place in Switzerland on Friday. President Donald Trump says the Strait of Hormuz will also reopen toll-free at the end of the week. But Iranian Foreign Minister Abbas Arbaci says Israel's occupation of Lebanese territory violates the deal, as translated by Al Jazeera.
5: Any military attack from the Zionist entity against Lebanon from now on will never be accepted.
3: ACT is promising to curtail political activism. ACT regulators like the teaching and medical councils. The party would require them to remain neutral on political issues. ACT public service spokesperson Todd Stevenson says the teaching council spent its money making political submissions on the Treaty Principles Bill, then pursued a teacher who publicly disagreed. He says these bodies are increasingly using their powers to police people's lawful opinions.
6: I'm dealing with the case of a doctor at the moment who's concerned he's actually not getting medical students placed with him because he's concerned about some of the views he's expressed online.
3: Kiwi companies are ready to get back to business as usual, hoping global instability settles down. A New Zealand Chambers of Commerce survey found the proportion of businesses that rated their confidence as high in April and May tripled from 10 to 30% annually. That's news.
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7: Hi everyone! 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

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So if you're just tuning in, good morning, hello, it's me.

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Well, tomorrow,

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0: 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Okay, who wants to win a double pass to the Captain's Run when it's here in Ōtautahi in July? We're giving away double passes, whānau. 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

So if him kuna Black Street with the word take me there, Neda te hotaka o te ata, ko pau tēnei, and tata nei moku kia wehe atu, ngari whai mua I tērā. Thanks to ABEX, All Blacks Experience in Sky City, Auckland. We've been handed some double passes to give away for the captain's run the day before the All Blacks play against France at Te Kaha here in Ōtautahi. What a mean deal, eh, Ehua? Like, oh my gosh, how cool would it be to go down to the stadium here in Christchurch, Ōtautahi, and watch the All Blacks on their, what? All Blacks. Watch them in their final prep before they take on France. Oh my gosh, that's so cool. So first of all, big mihi going out to the All Blacks Experience for hooking us up with these double passes to give away. And if you want to go into the draw for the All Blacks captain's run, that'll be here on July the 3rd, Friday, at Te Kaha, here in Ōtautahi. Then text. I want you to text and let me know, who would you take with you to the captain's run with the All Blacks? Easy as that, and you're in the draw. Text to 389. Who would you take with you to the captain's run with the All Blacks, and you're in the draw? The winner will be announced next week. So you got till next week, whānau. Let's go.

Tahu FM, that was 432 Mete Waiata Uenuku. Okay, kua mutu te hotaka, kua mutu a home o te ranginai. This is great, clocking off at 10 to 10. Oh my gosh, I could get used to this. Hey, ngā mihi nui ki a koe mene ko koe tēnai, whakarongo mai nei ki tēnai, whaiwhai pihau nei, tēnai ata. I hope you have a great day. Thank you so much for tuning in. I'll be back tomorrow morning as well. Still covering for Liana while she's down in Waihōpai. Again, if you are in Waihōpai, go see our sis, Liana. Go say hi, introduce yourself, take a pics with her. I'm sure she'll be more than glad to. And I will be back tomorrow morning, same time, at the iwi. Kia pai te rā, kia haumaru te rā, ngā manaakitanga ki a koutou katoa. Tēnā whānau, I'm out.

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3: Hoia nei ngā rongorongo kōrero o tēnei haora.
4: In this update, a former immigration minister says he had similar issues with senior officials following revelations Erica Stanford was misled on a now-scrapped project. A scathing report shows immigration officials deliberately withheld information from Stanford on the cost of a border biometrics upgrade. The Public Service Commission and MB are now undertaking reviews. Former Labor Minister Andrew Little says he had trouble with officials over a separate matter in 2023. The accredited employer Visa.

0: scheme.
1: I didn't think immigration officials were treating me as minister frankly and candidly, and I lost confidence in them.
0: Key details of the US-Iran deal remain under wraps, with Donald Trump promising to release the full text in a couple of days. The US president's at the G7 summit in France and has already met with Arab leaders and Ukraine's Volodymyr Zelensky. A formal signing ceremony is planned for the end of the week, and Trump says it delivers on his core objective, ensuring Iran won't buy or develop a nuclear weapon.
2: In addition to that, the strait is going to be open toll-free, and it's toll-free beyond the 60 days. It's not, somebody said, oh, it's toll-free for say, no, it's toll-free, period.
0: A decline in drink driving convictions. Ministry of Justice figures show convictions for teenagers in the past 9 years are down 52% and 9.6% overall. But the numbers rose for people in their 30s and over 55s. Alcohol Beverages Council spokesperson Virginia Nichols says she's happy younger Kiwis are doing the right thing, but there might need to be a targeted response for older groups.
3: We need to have a look at that and actually understand what's going on there, have a look at the programs we've got.
0: A man has died after an alleged assault in central Auckland overnight, and a 23-year-old man has been arrested. Emergency services were called to Wellesley Street East at 6:45 to reports of a grievous assault involving people known to each other. That's news. In sport, one of the tournament favourites have wrapped up an opening win at the Football World Cup. France have seen off Senegal 3-1 in New Jersey. Erling Haaland and Norway begin their campaign about now against Iraq in Massachusetts. The All Whites viral sensation Tim Payne is leaving the Wellington Phoenix and taking his 5.2 million Instagram followers to Olympia in Paraguay. A second matchup with Serena Williams in as many weeks for Kiwis doubles specialist Erin Routliff, and this time a different result. Routliff and Mexican Giuliana Olmos have seen off Williams and Carolina Muchova 6-4, 6-4 at the Berlin Open. Came a week after Routliff lost to 23-time major winner at the Queen's Tournament in London, both operating with different partners. That's sport. I'm Jodie Gill.
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6: Kia ora, kohane tēnei nau mai ki te rā harira apa. Happy Wednesday, happy hump day. You'll be with me all the way to 3 o'clock. I'll be keeping lock for the quarter, all the bangers. We've got some. Rānea Plehama coming up, Wycliffe Jean. But here's One Drop Nation with A-Ray Loving. Tahu FM, the beat of the South.
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Tahoe FM, kohone tēnei. That was Wycliffe Jean with Two Wrongs. Coming up, we've got Karelath Under the Covers, Inner Circle, with Summer Jamming. But here's Rani Aperehama of Tihei Moudiora. You want?

0: So who FM kohone tēnei, there's Kerala Under the Covers. Coming up next, we've got some Praz, Mikey Dam, 50 Cent with 21 Questions featuring Nate Dogg. Don't go anywhere else, the beat of the South.
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FM kohonete nei. That was my boy Mikey Dan with Aieko featuring Towers and Jackson Owens. Health is wealth, you know. Gotta keep walking, gym, run, whole foods, sleeping early, you know, getting in the sun, sauna, ice bath, and the next break I'll let you know. A run club, you know, welcome to all levels. Jog, sprint, walk, community, run club that you can come to here in Ōtautahi Christchurch. Get amongst it. Hey, let's go. You know more than expect. Got some bowl wall. Joe, here's prize with Ghetto Superstar. You're on Tahoo.

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If you love to run, jog, sprint, walk, and you have no one to do it with, and you're here in Otoktahi Christchurch, I've got the perfect run club for you, Non-Runners Club. 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Intervals, jog or walk, 6pm. $1 wings at the Loft Bar, 6:45pm, straight after that. And then Saturday, meet 8am, Te Kaha, One New Zealand Stadium. Run, walk, jog, 8:15am, coffee and community, eh, by 9am. That's what it's about. Surround yourself with like-minded people, eh, who are training hard and getting after it. Let's push, we got some. Te wehi, but here's mohi, tahuri mai. You want tahu?

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6: Ni haumā kohone tēnei, 11 o'clock on your hump day, eh? Wednesday. Longevity, health as well. We've got some Lost Tribe, fabulous. And a Connington Behears DJ Khaled with Wild Thoughts. You're on tahu.

0: Like ooh, Tonu Mai ki tahu FM. There's Drex Project with Summer Rain. Coming up after the break, we've got Swerve Stiller Straight, Teddy Sums with Lose Control. Don't go anywhere else. The beat of the South.
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FM, kohone tēnei there, Swiss with Slow Down. Don't go anywhere, hoa, because of the next break, eh? I'll let you know. Te whakatau ki o te rā, the phrase of the day. Let's get inspired, let's stay in it. That's why, let's push. Got some Hope, Lil Cool J, Hey Lover, right now. Featuring Boys to Men. You're on

Tahu FM, kohone tēnei, ko tērā uru whetū with Matariki. Ko te pakatau ki o tērā da Faisa Dadai, ei, he iti hoki te mokoroa. Nāna I kā kati te kahikātea, although the grub is small, it can fell. The mighty kahikātea tree. You know what I mean? Hey, stay in it. Never underestimate the power of small, consistent actions. A tiny creature can bring down one of the tallest native trees. It's about perseverance, patience, and the impact of steady effort over time. You know, when you go to the gym, make sure it's quality. You know, when you're pushing 10, hey, 4 exercises, 4 sets of 10 reps, 10, 8 to 10, get amongst it, get in and get out. Hey, stay in it. Small growth, 1% better every day. Because why is this what we do? We've got some uncles, but here's Mary J with Family Affair. You're on Tahu.

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